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0: Thank Guy It's Friday is happening each week with Real Rock 105 and 95.5. 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

0: 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Screams in the Dark, Blackwood Hollow. 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

0: share your drunken injuries. An injury you sustained because you had a little too much to drink. The number, 1-888-955-1051. What's your story?
1: I ended up throwing back 17 Jack and Coke. And that was a bad idea in the first place. And instead of getting a ride home or riding my bike or anything like that, I decided to completely sprint home. All the alcohol ended up kicking in, and I fell face first onto the cement. Ended up crawling on my hands and knees all the way to my front door, and actually having to claw at my front door for my brother to let me in for the after party.
0: I'm sorry. You face planted. You had to scratch at the door because you couldn't get yourself to get in, and you still attended the after party.
1: It was at my house.
0: I get that. I get what you're saying. But you did not need an after party. You needed a hospital.
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voices in my head keep on telling me I'm cursed. I'm paranoid, I don't wanna make it any worse. We're all gonna die, but first things first, I'ma take the world with me when they put me in the dirt.

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By the way, leaving your grocery cart in a parking space doesn't make you a rebel. 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

guys, this month we're talking about something that most men would rather not talk about, your prostate. September is Prostate Health Month, and this month, Real Rock 105 and 95.5 is asking you to man up and take care of the part of your body that you probably don't think about until it starts causing problems. As men, we're pretty good at taking care of our cars. We change the oil, rotate the tires, check the brakes. We know when something doesn't sound right. But when it comes to our own bodies, we tend to put off getting things checked out and tend to think we're totally fine. That's not a great maintenance plan. It's time to be proactive rather than reactive. Prostate problems become more common as men get older, and prostate cancer is one of the most common cancers affecting American men. So this September, man up. Know your risk. Talk to your doctor. Ask questions. And don't ignore changes that could be telling you something isn't right. 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

0: and Kai Dark, Saturday nights from 7 to 10 for Smells Like Saturday Night. 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That's Smells Like Saturday Night with Kai Dark on Rock 105 and 95.5.
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0: Movie Mindy from the Cherry Bowl Drive-In in studio. Again, Friday, you're going to get two first-run features. The first is going to be Practical Magic 2. The second is the end of Oak Street. But Saturday, very different event. It is the Fly Fishing Film Festival at the Cherry Bowl Drive-In. That's a lot of F words.
1: It is. And it is a, what is it called? The word just went away.
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0: Oh.
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0: Thank Guy It's Friday is happening each week with Real Rock 105 and 95.5. Every Friday, Guy Dark will pick one lucky winner to score a Jimmy John's party platter stacked with sandwiches, chips, and cookies for the whole crew. He'll go from, what's your name again, to, when's lunch? In about 30 seconds. It's all thanks to Jimmy John's on Front Street and Airport Road in Traverse City. 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

0: Guys, this month we're talking about something that most men would rather not talk about, your prostate. September is Prostate Health Month, and this month, Real Rock 105 and 95.5 is asking you to man up and take care of the part of your body that you probably don't think about until it starts causing problems. As men, we're pretty good at taking care of our cars. We change the oil, rotate the tires, check the brakes. We know when something doesn't sound right. But when it comes to our own bodies, we tend to put off getting things checked out and tend to think we're totally fine. That's not a great maintenance plan. It's time to be proactive rather than reactive. Prostate problems become more common as men get older, and prostate cancer is one of the most common cancers affecting American men. So this September, man up. Know your risk. Talk to your doctor. Ask questions. And don't ignore changes that could be telling you something isn't right. 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

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Screams in the Dark, Blackwood Hollow. 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

East Jordan, Cadillac, Alpena, Sheboygan, and Traverse City all have one thing in common. 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Oh, and they all have a letter A in their name. I guess that makes two things in common.

Join Kai Dark Saturday nights from 7 to 10 for Smells Like Saturday Night. 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
1: Share your drunken injuries. 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The number, 1-888-955-1051. What's your story?
2: I ended up throwing back 17 Jack and Coke. 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

0: 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Every Friday, Guy Dark will pick one lucky winner to score a Jimmy John's party platter stacked with sandwiches, chips, and cookies for the whole crew. 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

Parents with children in school, I am directly speaking to you. How you feeling? Kids are all back in school now. I hope it brings relief and not stress to your life, but if it is bringing stress, know that you can always hang out right here on Real Rock 105 and 95.5 each day, and we try to alleviate the stress with rock and roll and laughs. That's what it's all about. Those of you working jobs right now, again, boss being a jerk, crank up the Real Rock. I got you. You're just listening around the house, hanging out. It's about the party vibes. It's what we do. Ready to get the show going today here on the Real Rock Station, Rock 105 and 95.5. Later on this morning, we are going to play two early trivia with the Real Rock Station. We've also got a Bizarre Files coming up in about 8 minutes. It's a good one. Basically, let's just say something aged very poorly. I've got it. It's coming up. It is the Real Rock Station, Rock 105 and 95.5. We're starting the show with Greta Van Fleet. It's their latest release. It's called Play Your Games, Real Rock 105 and 95.5. Frankenmuth stepping up and getting that represent here on Real Rock 105.

0: You'll have a chance to win your tickets for Screams in the Dark later on this morning. They are Northern Michigan's largest haunted attraction, M66 in Kalkaska. They are going to be open every Friday, Saturday, and Sunday in October. One special blackout event on November 1st. 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Too early trivia coming up next, but first...
1: Idiot criminals. Weird news. A look into our bizarre world with your Bizarre Files.
0: So today we're going to Florida, where a 41-year-old man named Christopher Herndon was dealing some drugs and doing a little journaling on the side. In one of his notebooks, he wrote, "No police will come to me." But that did not age well, because the police, in fact,

0: fact, did come to him. A SWAT team busted through his door and seized 849 grams of fentanyl. That's enough for 400,000 potentially lethal doses. He also had a kilo of meth, 1.3 kilograms of cocaine, 57 grams of crack cocaine, 14 grams of marijuana, and $12,000 in cash. And then, of course, the notebook, where he journaled about his criminal activity, which is basically the best evidence, besides the fact that the house was filled with drugs, that the police will be able to use against Christopher. I just love, in my mind, I've got this moment pictured where the SWAT are kicking down his door, and he's just looking at that notebook like, you had one job!
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1: 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And they do coffee, they do dirty sodas, they've got these really delicious lemonade splashers. 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Trivia for today. Just over 70% of people find it annoying when friends post a photo of this on social media. What is your guess as to the correct answer? Just over 70% of people find it annoying when friends post a photo of this on social media. What do you think it is? Take your guess now. The number 1-888-955-1051. That is 1-888-955-1051. Just over 70% of people find it annoying when a friend posts photos of this on social media. Cartman in the morning, Real Rock 105 and 95.5 as we kick off Too Early Trivia. It's Five Finger Death Punch, Eye of the Storm, Real Rock. Oh, fuck!

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You like that? Yeah, you do. 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

0: The game is Too Early Trivia. The number to play, 1-888-955-1051. Good morning. What's your name and where are you calling from today?
1: Good morning. This is Dave calling from Traverse City.
0: All right, Dave, for Too Early Trivia, just over 70% of people find it annoying when friends post photos of this on social media. What do you think it is?
1: What they just made for dinner.
0: Okay, that's a good guess. It's not the one I'm looking for, but that is something that annoys you. You don't like seeing your friends post pictures of food?
1: Not really.
0: Is it because you find it annoying, or is it because you see what they made and you're jealous?
1: Definitely not jealous.
0: Okay. Are you a better cook than most of your friends?
1: No, definitely not that either.
0: Okay.

0: We are playing Too Early Trivia. The number to call in is 1-888-955-1051. Good morning. What's your name and where are you at today?
1: Hey, Carmen, it's Mark in Charleboy.
0: Mark, just over 70% of people find it annoying when a friend posts a photo of this on social media. What do you think it is?
1: I think it's when they post a picture of what they're eating at the restaurant.
0: That is not the correct answer. We had a guess about cooking at home. Now we have one at the restaurant. Both are wrong.
1: Not the correct answer. I gotcha.
0: Are you annoyed by people who post food from the restaurant?
1: Oh, I can't stand it, man. Who gives a shit what they're eating for dinner?
0: I'm a fat dude, so that's basically looking at porn, bro.

0: 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We are giving modernistic gift cards out with the Dust Stops here. 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That giveaway kicks off on Monday. We are going to get to a morning buzz with David Barr in just a moment. But we're playing too early trivia. We'll get another guess on here. The number 1-888-955-1051. What's your name? Where are you calling from?
1: This is Lyle in Traverse City.
0: Lyle, for trivia today, just over 70% of people find it annoying when a friend posts a photo of this on social media.
1: I'm going with the high school cattiness, and I'm going to say pictures of being out with other friends.
0: Oh, the jealousy kicks in that you are not out with your friend. They're out with their other friend group.
1: I've got a friend where that is a trigger point.
0: Okay, it's not the one I'm looking for, but I think you need to just cut that friend out of your life because that sounds toxic as hell, dude.
1: It's pretty high school, yeah.
0: Do you ever point it out like, bro, we're not 14, man?
1: Oh, hell no.
0: You don't want to make it worse.
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3: The body of a missing man was recovered near Sutton's Bay Tuesday. The body of 25-year-old Brett Zimmerman of Lansing, Kansas, was recovered by Leelanau County Sheriff's deputies about 2 p.m. An empty dinghy was found on Monday. It is believed that Zimmerman fell into the water. Authorities ask anyone with information regarding Zimmerman's whereabouts or who have noticed unusual activity near Stony Point to call the Leelanau County Sheriff's Office. As expected, Bradford Gilley, the man accused of stabbing 11 people at the Traverse City Walmart, pled not guilty by reason of insanity Tuesday to one count of terrorism and 11 counts of attempted murder. That's according to a release from Grand Traverse County Prosecutor Noel Muggenberg. The Center for Forensic Psychiatry found the defendant was mentally ill and due to that mental illness unable to appreciate the wrongfulness of his conduct or to conform his conduct to the requirements of the law. Michigan Department of Transportation hopes to have automated speed cameras running in work zones by the 2027 construction season. MDOT is currently searching for a third-party vendor to operate the cameras. In 2024, Governor Gretchen Whitmer signed legislation allowing cameras in construction zones. Under the law, fines will only apply when a driver is traveling 10 miles per hour or more over the posted speed limit. A first offense results in a written warning only. Grand Traverse County's Garfield Township approved $1.6 million for short-term repairs to the sewer infrastructure under South Airport Road. Engineers say without the repairs, there is a heightened chance of failure. Around 70,000 cars pass over South Airport Road each day, up from about 45,000 before the collapse of the bike.

0: Brightner Bridge. The project should be completed in October, and traffic disruption should be minimal. And that's the Real Rock 105 and 95.5 Morning Buzz.
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0: The Detroit Tigers lost to the Twins 3-2 yesterday. The rubber game is coming up this afternoon at 1:10. Mid-American Conference Commissioner Dr. John Steinbrecher asked the NCAA to officially declare Western Michigan the winner of Saturday's football game against U of M. The appeal centers on a dispute over clock display protocol. The NCAA said the result will stand, noting its playing rules do not have a protocol for overturning the outcome of a game, and the Division I Football Bowl Subdivision Oversight Committee doesn't have the authority to do so. The NFL season kicks off tonight as the Patriots visit the Seahawks. Thursday, it's the Rams and the 49ers from Melbourne, Australia. The Lions kick off the regular season Sunday at home against the Saints. Kickoff is at 1 o'clock. You can catch all the action all season long on Classic Rock the Bear. Women's World Cup basketball, Team USA will play Hungary Thursday at 5:30 p.m. It's the beginning of single elimination play. LIV Golf, the professional golf league, launched in 2022 as a rival to the traditional PGA Tour, filed for Chapter 11 bankruptcy protection Tuesday. In a filing made in the U.S. Bankruptcy Court for the District of New Jersey, LIV Golf said that it has reached an agreement with investment firm BC Partners Credit to recapitalize the league with hopes of transferring majority ownership to its athletes. More than 1,800 runners and walkers are expected to participate in the 55th annual 8-mile run and walk on Mackinac Island. The race begins and ends at Mission Point Resort. Registration is open through race time on Saturday at 9:30. For more information, visit runmackinaw.com. 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I'm David Barr.
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0: Our game of too early trivia continues. No correct answer yet. The number to take a guess, 1-888-955-1051. Hi, what's your name and where are you at today?
1: This is Ralph from Petoskey.
0: Hey, Ralph, for trivia. Just over 70% of people find it annoying when a friend posts photos of this on social media. What do you think it is?
1: Your pet.
0: That is not the correct answer. However, I'm the guy who always posts photos of his dog, sir, and I am feeling a little upset right now.
1: No, keep your, I love dogs, but keep your photos to yourself.
0: Listen, I have taken 1,000 photos of my dog sleeping, and every one of them's cute. I am going to share it with the world.
1: That's why I don't watch your page.

0: 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September is Prostate Health Month, and this month, Real Rock 105 and 95.5 is asking you to man up and take care of the part of your body that you probably don't think about until it starts causing problems. As men, we're pretty good at taking care of our cars. We change the oil, rotate the tires, check the brakes. We know when something doesn't sound right. But when it comes to our own bodies, we tend to put off getting things checked out and tend to think we're totally fine. That's not a great maintenance plan. It's time to be proactive rather than reactive. Prostate problems become more common as men get older, and prostate cancer is one of the most common cancers affecting American men. So this September, man up. Know your risk. Talk to your doctor. 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
4: 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Out of sheer jealousy, 70% of people hate watching their friends post photos from their vacation. That is your answer for too early trivia today. 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A little later on, Emma from Child and Family Services of Northwestern Michigan will be joining me on the air. Plus, we are going to play the $100 Minute with Ace Buyers in Traverse City, Never the Same Store Twice. And Dave and Misek will have an opportunity to play and win that $100 by answering 10 general knowledge questions in just 60 seconds. 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The $100 Minute is next.

0: 95.5, Cartman in the morning, and time to play Cartman's $100 Minute with Ace Buyers in Traverse City, Never the Same Store Twice, and Real Rock on the line. I've got Dave and Misick. Dave, you used to be the softball playing type, and now as you approach 60, you say that it's more fishing and golf?
1: You got it, brother.
0: Going for the sports that are a little easier on the knees, huh?
1: That's right, a little easier to recover after 2 days.
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0: Dave, you're going to get 60 seconds to answer 10 general knowledge questions. If you get the question right, I'll go on to the next question. If you get it wrong, I'm going to say no. There's no skipping or passing. You need to get the answer correct before you can move on to the next question. So you're going to want to keep guessing no matter what. Now, Dave, are you ready to play?
1: I am as ready as I'm going
0: to
1: be.
0: All right, man. Here is your chance to win $100, powered by Ace Buyers in Traverse City. Never the same store twice. And Real Rock, let's get 60 seconds on the clock.
3: The game begins in 3, 2, 1.
0: Dave, in the nursery rhyme, who ran up the hill to fetch a pail of water?
1: Jack and Jill.
0: What type of tropical fish is Nemo from Disney's Finding Nemo?
1: Oh, yeah. I have no clue. An orange fish, an orange striped fish.
0: Yes, but there's a name.
1: Yeah. A clownfish.
0: In grammar, what do you call a word that describes an action, like to run or jump?
1: Noun.
0: No.
1: Vowel.
0: No.
1: Adjective.
0: No.
1: Verb.
0: What is an animal that only eats plants?
1: Herbivore.
0: What U.S. city in Maryland is nicknamed Charm City? And time. Although it was past time, you did shout out Baltimore. That was correct.
1: Oh, I did get it right.
0: Not bad, man. That was your first time playing, right?
1: It is, yeah.
0: Well, listen, man, you did pretty good for your first time. You got 5 out of 10.
1: Oh, well, not bad. I was halfway there.
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0: It's Real Rock 105 and 95.5 Cartman in the morning, and we've got Emma in from Child and Family Services of Northwestern Michigan. Welcome back.
1: Thanks for having me.
0: So here we are once again to talk about what you've got going on. I know the brown bag campaign has been the big one. How's it been going so far?
1: You know, it's going well. We have raised a little less money this year than we have in years past, but it's not over yet, and there's still time to make that donation, maybe if you didn't have a chance yet, or if you're just now hearing about it for the first time. Right now, we're at about $22,000, which really is amazing. That's incredible. However, typically at this time of year, we're usually around $30,000. So we're still hoping for a few more of those donations to come in. Even a little bit helps. We just want to make sure that we can continue to do the good work that we have been doing. And for example, this past year, we sent 18 kids to summer camp. And we want to be able to do that next year, too. I'm not saying we won't be able to do that. I'm sure we'll find a way to make it work. But, you know, when we don't have the money, something has to not happen.
0: Right.
1: And we're so dependent on the support of our community that, you know, we really rely on them so much.
0: And it's tough when the economy is as rough as it's been. Everything's been as expensive as it's been. I've been hearing from a lot of like nonprofits and organizations that kind of depend on the community that it's been a tough year. And it is what it is, but we keep pushing and we keep fighting for it. And hopefully we are able to achieve the goals that we shoot for when we do these type of events. Child and Family Services of Northwestern Michigan does a lot of amazing work. Now, obviously, getting children into foster care when it's needed is the biggie, right?
1: Yeah, so we license foster families in Northern Michigan. Our service area actually covers 23 counties. So all the way up to the bridge, down to the Manistee area, along the west side of 75, that's our service area. And so we are licensing foster families. And then when we get a call from Child Protective Services, then what we do is we place children with our licensed foster families, and then we take over the case management from there. So that includes, you know, getting them set up in school if they have to go to a different school, or making sure that they have visits with their parents, and we supervise those visits, and just doing all of that coordination for kids who are in foster care. That's what we do. And the goal is reunification as much as possible. So we're helping those natural parents to work a plan to reduce the barriers that led to their kids being placed in foster care, so that those kids can eventually go home whenever it's safe and whenever it's possible.
0: And there's two types of foster care. There's long-term and then there's respite care, which is short-term. And at times it can help like a family who's taken on a child in foster care. If there's, for whatever reason, they have to go out of state, that child can't go with them.
1: Yeah.
0: So that's where these respite families kind of step in and do short-term care.
1: Yeah, we always say like respite care is a great way to sort of just get your feet wet if you're just sort of considering foster care, but you're not sure it's for you. Or maybe, you know, you travel a lot, so you're not someone who can provide that long-term foster care, but you still want to help. Respite care, you could just help by taking a kid for a long weekend here and there, or, you know, a week or something like that, when it gives the kids sort of an opportunity to see a different experience too, and it gives the foster parents a bit of a break as well. And parents of kids, natural parents, you know, we might be able to send our kids off to grandma and grandpa's for the weekend or something, but our foster parents don't always have that option. So to be able to just get a little bit of a breather is always really nice, and that's a great service that people can help provide.
0: All right, get more details, cfsnwmi.org. That is the website. We are going to talk about how you can help and some other services that are available through Child and Family Services of Northwestern Michigan next here on Real Rock 105 and 95.5.
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0: It's Real Rock 105 and 95.5. We have Emma here with Child and Family Services of Northwestern Michigan, and they do some amazing work. We talked about the foster care, the respite care, but there are a lot of other services that they provide at Child and Family Services of Northwestern Michigan, and I wanted to give you a chance to talk about that.
1: Yeah, great. You know, we have a lot of different programs. We've got a behavioral health department, which provides counseling, and also our Safe Haven program, which is safe visits and custody exchanges when there is domestic violence or high conflict in the home.
0: And that's super important.
1: Mm-hmm.
0: There needs to be a safe way for the child to exchange from one family member to another. And I know you guys have an entire system in place for that.
1: We do.
0: Where everybody is protected.
1: Yeah, we've been doing this since 2004. So we really got it down pat on how to do this work effectively and safely. And it's something that we're really proud of. And I think that it's something that the community might not realize how much it benefits the community as a whole, because that takes the burden off of law enforcement, for example, to get involved if maybe there's something going on in a parking lot where the exchange is happening. And also, you know, sometimes they might have a family member who's going to come and watch, but that family member might not be comfortable getting involved if there's a scuffle that happens. And we just want to keep everyone safe. And above all else, we want to make sure that kids are safe and that they're comfortable and that they can have good relationships with both of their parents. That's really important.
0: You guys also do like free legal aid as well for specific stuff.
1: Yeah, we have a free legal aid clinic that is on Tuesday evenings. And there are instructions on our website for how to access that. But it's really simple. You basically just come to our building and it's kind of a first come, first serve basis, but we have attorneys who donate their time to be there, and they can help walk you through, like, maybe you got, you know, a subpoena or something and you don't know what it means or what you should say or what you shouldn't say, things like that that could be challenging if you don't know kind of what to do or where to go. We can help with that.
0: Yeah, it's great because you actually get to hear from somebody who does this day in and day out. They know everything that you may be wondering. It can help put you at ease a little bit, so that's always great. Again, all of these services are listed. Everything is on the website. 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
1: Mm-hmm.
0: 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Is there any other events or anything you've got coming up that you want to get the word out about?
1: We always have a lot of different events and things happening all the time. So the best way to keep up to date is just if you want to follow us on social media, on Facebook, or check out our website. Pretty soon, believe it or not, we're going to be gearing up for our Paper Angels campaign, which matches wish lists from kids who we serve in foster care throughout our programs with people in the community who want to shop for them and provide gifts. So, like, I can't believe that I'm even mentioning Paper Angels right now, but it's September and in October we get started. So it's crazy, but that takes a lot of planning. So we have to start kind of early on.
0: Once you go into the months, it goes really quick.
1: Yeah. So that's a big, big campaign that we have coming up. And, you know, we're out and about in the community all the time. We're partnering with other organizations. If you see us, stop by and say, hey, I heard you on Cartman. If you see me out and about or see anyone out and about, it's great to know that we have a reach. And any questions that you've ever had about foster care, about mental health, about any of our programs, we would love to answer those questions and have a conversation.
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1: The body of a missing man was recovered near Sutton's Bay Tuesday. The body of 25-year-old Brett Zimmerman of Lansing, Kansas, was recovered by Leelanau County Sheriff's deputies about 2 p.m. An empty dinghy was found on Monday. It is believed that Zimmerman fell into the water. Authorities ask anyone with information regarding Zimmerman's whereabouts or who have noticed unusual activity near Stony Point to call the Leelanau County Sheriff's Office. As expected, Bradford Gilley, the man accused of stabbing 11 people at the Traverse City Walmart, pled not guilty by reason of insanity Tuesday to one count of terrorism and 11 counts of attempted murder. That's according to a release from Grand Traverse County Prosecutor Noel Muggenberg. The Center for Forensic Psychiatry found the defendant was mentally ill and due to that mental illness, unable to appreciate the wrongfulness of his conduct or to conform his conduct to the requirements of the law. Michigan Department of Transportation hopes to have automated speed cameras running in work zones by the 2027 construction season. MDOT is currently searching for a third-party vendor to operate the cameras. In 2024, Governor Gretchen Whitmer signed legislation allowing cameras in construction zones. Under the law, fines will only apply when a driver is traveling 10 miles per hour or more over the posted speed limit. A first offense results in a written warning only. Grand Traverse County's Garfield Township approved $1.6 million for short-term repairs to the sewer infrastructure under South Airport Road. Engineers say without the repairs, there is a heightened chance of failure. Around 70,000 cars pass over South Airport Road each day, up from about 45,000 before the collapse of the Beitner Bridge. The project should be completed in October, and traffic disruption should be minimal. And that's the Real Rock 105 and 95.5 Morning Buzz.
0: Time to take a look at sports.
1: The Detroit Tigers lost to the Twins 3-2 yesterday. The rubber game is coming up this afternoon at 1:10. Mid-American Conference Commissioner Dr. John Steinbrecher asked the NCAA to officially declare Western Michigan the winner of Saturday's football game against U of M. The appeal centers on a dispute over clock display protocol. The NCAA said the result will stand, noting its playing rules do not have a protocol for overturning the outcome of a game, and the Division I Football Bowl Subdivision Oversight Committee doesn't have the authority to do so. The NFL season kicks off tonight as the Patriots visit the Seahawks. Thursday, it's the Rams and the 49ers from Melbourne, Australia. The Lions kick off the regular season Sunday at home against the Saints. Kickoff is at 1 o'clock. You can catch all the action all season long on Classic Rock the Bear. Women's World Cup basketball, Team USA will play Hungary Thursday at 5:30 p.m. It's the beginning of single elimination play. LIV Golf, the professional golf league, launched in 2022 as a rival to the traditional PGA Tour, filed for Chapter 11 bankruptcy protection Tuesday. In a filing made in the U.S. Bankruptcy Court for the District of New Jersey, LIV Golf said that it has reached an agreement with investment firm BC Partners Credit to recapitalize the league with hopes of transferring majority ownership to its athletes. More than 1,800 runners and walkers are expected to participate in the 55th annual 8-mile run and walk on Mackinac Island. The race begins and ends at Mission Point Resort. Registration is open through race time on Saturday at 9:30. For more information, visit runmackinaw.com. 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I'm David Barr.
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It is time for us to kick off the topic today. What I'd like to do is I'd like to have a discussion about your job, where you ended up career-wise. Now, I did not plan to work in radio. In fact, I had a whole other line of work in mind when I started college, and that was working with special needs students. I had been around that the majority of my life. I had been a part of different organizations through my sister, where I worked with children who had special needs, and I really got a lot of joy out of working with those children that had different needs than a lot of other children. And it was, I don't know, it was just something that I connected with. And I stumbled into radio by accident. And then I absolutely fell in love with it. And I knew if I worked in radio that I would not be working a day in my life, because I love it so much that it wasn't going to be a stressful thing. Now, over the years, it's become very stressful, I'm not going to lie. But I still love this job with all my heart. However, if I did not work this career, I would likely be working with special needs children, probably special needs adults as well. That would have been my chosen career path. And I don't talk about that very much. Not a lot of people know that about me, but that is probably where I would have ended up career path wise. So I'd like to know, if you weren't doing the job that you currently do, the career you currently have, what do you think the other career path would have been? What's another job you might have ended up doing? Call in and share with me, 1-888-955-1051. Your calls are next. Brand new music from the Foo Fighters. It's called Window on Real Rock.

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We disagree. 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

0: 888-955-1051 on the line. Philip and Manistee, before we get into the question, I need to know, what kind of work do you do right now?
1: I drive for Auto Value. I deliver car parts.
0: All right, very cool. Now, if you didn't end up doing that for a living, what's something else you might have ended up doing?
1: I like cooking.
0: All right. Do you think you could have been like one of those famous TV chefs?
1: I don't know if I would have been famous, but I definitely enjoy doing it.
0: I actually think it's pretty cool you know how to cook, man. For being 43 years old, I am what you would say not the greatest cook. In fact, if it doesn't involve a microwave, it's probably not for me.
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4: I hate to bring up politics, but have you seen the latest on Abdul?
5: Abdul El-Sayed? That guy is pretty, I don't know, extreme, wouldn't you say?
4: I mean, I knew he was liberal, but now I saw he wants 4,000 criminals released from jail.
5: 4,000 criminals? What kind?
4: Oh, people in jail for murder. Rapists. You know, criminals.
5: Are you sure?
4: It was in Abdul El-Sayed's campaign platform. He put it in writing.
5: Wait, I need to look it up.
4: Read it. I have it right here. El-Sayed said reducing prison population is, quote, essential.
5: He put that in writing? I think keeping criminals in jail is essential.
4: El-Sayed has a lot of dangerous ideas.
5: I mean, I could vote for a Democrat, but Abdul El-Sayed seems like a different kind of Democrat.
4: Seriously, different and dangerous.
5: Abdul El-Sayed, too dangerous for the U.S. Senate.
4: SLF PAC is responsible for the content of this advertising, paid for by SLF PAC, not authorized by any candidate or candidates committee. 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
3: In the past, you've probably heard about the Dead Ends on Spruce in Traverse City. It was a free Halloween attraction. There is some controversy happening. And in the next hour of the show, the guy who is behind the Dead Ends on Spruce, Nate, will be joining me in studio here on Real Rock 105 and 95.5. We are going to continue to take calls, though. 1-888-955-1051. I want to know, if you didn't have the job you have now, what is the job or career path you likely would have ended up in an alternate timeline?
4: Well, I'm a painter. I wouldn't know what I'd be. I'd be a painter my whole life.
3: I mean, maybe you would have had like a painter-themed job. Like maybe you would have been a male stripper who danced naked except for the paint that covered your body, which I now regret even thinking about or saying out loud because that was very specific.
4: Absolutely.

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0: My name's Cartman. To call into the show, the number 1-888-955-1051. What's your name and where are you calling from today?
1: Trent from Cadillac.
0: Trent, what kind of work do you currently do?
1: I clean vacation homes for $20 an hour.
0: All right, and in an alternate universe, so to speak, had you gone down a different path, what career path might you have ended up in?
1: Owning my own restaurant.
0: Owning your own restaurant. That's pretty cool, man. I know restaurants are a tough business, though. Would you handle that stress pretty good?
1: Oh, yeah, I've been doing it for years. I've worked in many restaurants.
0: What would the name of your restaurant be, and what kind of food would you serve?
1: Crazy Creations Buffet Cafe is the name of my business. And I can create Ion Comfort Food.
0: Damn, you have that all planned out.

0: 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But right now, call in on our topic today, 1-888-955-1051. If you did not end up working in the career you currently have, I'm curious, in an alternate universe, what might your career have been? Before I fell in love with radio, I actually was going to work with special needs children and adults. That was kind of the plan until I stumbled into the crazy world of radio and absolutely fell in love with it. So first, what kind of work do you do now?
1: Directional drilling.
0: All right, man. And I'm curious, if you weren't in directional drilling, what is something else you might have ended up doing for a career?
1: I would have been an astronaut.
0: That was the dream, to be an astronaut.
1: As a child, you know, NASA, that's always been a thing.
0: How about the grades? Did you have the grades to become an astronaut? Because you got to be pretty smart.
1: Yeah, I don't think that was going to ever happen.

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That is Twisting the Knife from Ice Nine Kills on the Real Rock Station, Rock 105 and 95.5. In the next hour of the show, Nate, the founder of Dead Ends on Spruce, the guy behind the Halloween magic, joins me in studio as he is dealing with a little bit of controversy, specifically a back and forth with the city of Traverse City. I really hate when people tell me what I can and can't do.

0: with my property. So I am Team Nate and anti-Traverse City in this conversation. We're going to get into it. It's next here on Real Rock 105 and 95.5 coming up in the 10 o'clock hour. Right now, though, we'll do a morning buzz. Your final update on news and sports with David Barr. 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
2: The body of a missing man was recovered near Sutton's Bay Tuesday. The body of 25-year-old Brett Zimmerman of Lansing, Kansas, was recovered by Leelanau County Sheriff's deputies about 2 p.m. An empty dinghy was found on Monday. It is believed that Zimmerman fell into the water. Authorities ask anyone with information regarding Zimmerman's whereabouts or who have noticed unusual activity near Stony Point to call the Leelanau County Sheriff's Office. As expected, Bradford Gilley, the man accused of stabbing 11 people at the Traverse City Walmart, pled not guilty by reason of insanity Tuesday to one count of terrorism and 11 counts of attempted murder. That's according to a release from Grand Traverse County Prosecutor Noel Muggenberg. The Center for Forensic Psychiatry found the defendant was mentally ill and due to that mental illness, unable to appreciate the wrongfulness of his conduct or to conform his conduct to the requirements of the law. Michigan Department of Transportation hopes to have automated speed cameras running in work zones by the 2027 construction season. MDOT is currently searching for a third-party vendor to operate the cameras. In 2024, Governor Gretchen Whitmer signed legislation allowing cameras in construction zones. Under the law, fines will only apply when a driver is traveling 10 miles per hour or more over the posted speed limit. A first offense results in a written warning only. Grand Traverse County's Garfield Township approved $1.6 million for short-term repairs to the sewer infrastructure under South Airport Road. Engineers say without the repairs, there is a heightened chance of failure. Around 70,000 cars pass over South Airport Road each day, up from about 45,000 before the collapse of the Beitner Bridge. The project should be completed in October, and traffic disruption should be minimal. And that's the Real Rock 105 and 95.5 Morning Buzz.
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2: The Detroit Tigers lost to the Twins 3-2 yesterday. The rubber game is coming up this afternoon at 1:10. Mid-American Conference Commissioner Dr. John Steinbrecher asked the NCAA to officially declare Western Michigan the winner of Saturday's football game against U of M. The appeal centers on a dispute over clock display protocol. The NCAA said the result will stand, noting its playing rules do not have a protocol for overturning the outcome of a game, and the Division I Football Bowl Subdivision Oversight Committee doesn't have the authority to do so. The NFL season kicks off tonight as the Patriots visit the Seahawks. Thursday, it's the Rams and the 49ers from Melbourne, Australia. The Lions kick off the regular season Sunday at home against the Saints. Kickoff is at 1 o'clock. You can catch all the action all season long on Classic Rock the Bear. Women's World Cup basketball, Team USA will play Hungary Thursday at 5:30 p.m. It's the beginning of single elimination play. LIV Golf, the professional golf league, launched in 2022 as a rival to the traditional PGA Tour, filed for Chapter 11 bankruptcy protection Tuesday. In a filing made in the U.S. Bankruptcy Court for the District of New Jersey, LIV Golf said that it has reached an agreement with investment firm BC Partners Credit to recapitalize the league with hopes of transferring majority ownership to its athletes. More than 1,800 runners and walkers are expected to participate in the 55th annual 8-mile run and walk on Mackinac Island. The race begins and ends at Mission Point Resort. Registration is open through race time on Saturday at 9:30. For more information, visit runmackinaw.com. 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

0: With me, we've got Nate. He is the founder and the man behind the free Halloween display known as Dead Ends on Spruce in Traverse City. It is truly like a magical Halloween display. You know, I've known you a lot of years, Nate. You DJ'd my wedding. When I saw you were doing this some years back, I just thought, what a cool thing. We came out there multiple times because we loved it so much. And then all of a sudden, we find out this year there's a bunch of controversy surrounding your free Halloween display. It is not something you charge people never to come have. To. You have never asked for money from people to come and see this display.
1: Absolutely not.
0: You even went above and beyond and set up an area for children that have certain
1: special needs.
0: A sensory room.
1: Yep. Oh yeah.
0: I mean
1: it's amazing how much it's grown over the years. You know, when we first started doing this, never in my wildest dreams would have I thought that, first of all, that I could create something that would be so popular for the community.
0: Sure.
1: The neighborhood. And my son and my daughter are both on the spectrum.
0: Mm-hmm.
1: So I've been raised in the special needs community, and I know what they love and I know what they like. And I was able to pair up with my friends Paul and Jen. They had a very Halloween display for a long time. They had a sensory portion where a lot of hands-on little toys, like Halloween toys.
0: Buttons you can push, things just that light up and move.
1: Absolutely.
0: All sorts of things.
1: I mean, it's fun to go through that area. Doesn't matter if you're special or not.
0: Yeah.
1: But anyway, the schools have been bringing field trips of their special education departments each year. And that's something that we've really made a staple out of.
0: Again, this is such a magical Halloween display, and thousands and thousands of people have come through to see it. You don't charge a cent. Then suddenly this year, you get a letter from the city of Traverse City.
1: Right from the beginning of the build. See, I'm a one-man show, but it takes me 2 months to build.
0: Yeah.
1: So I start August 1st, and that's legally when you can put out Halloween decorations.
0: Okay.
1: So that's why I started to build.
0: Following the law.
1: Absolutely. Every year. And like every year that I've done, in which every year for the past 8 years that I've done this, you know, of course it was a lot smaller back then, but it's grown and grown, and I've never had a complaint. Never had any kind of issues whatsoever. And, you know, I understand the size and the popularity that has gotten to this point. And even before we started building this year, we were like, this is going to be our last year because we have to find another location.
0: Yeah.
1: We've just gotten too big. We have. And I get that. I understand that. So I had a meeting. I was called in to the city manager's office for a meeting to talk about my display this year.
0: Yeah.
1: And so I was informed that the city believed I was a business, charging tickets at the door, soliciting fundraiser
0: which
1: money.
0: I can tell you right now, there will be thousands of people that would sign a piece of paper for court saying, I didn't pay a cent to come and see this beautiful Halloween display.
1: And so I left that office deflated because there was a line on the stipulations for this year stating that I would not be allowed to have more than 8 cars stop, get out, see the display, and leave in a whole day. If I had a 9th car, violation.
0: Yep.
1: Shut down.
0: You're going to get tickets, shut down, all that kinds of stuff, fines. And I know this city, and I love Traverse City. But I know this city enough to know they're petty enough to set police officers at each corner to count the number of cars that come
1: through. What a way to use your resources, right?
0: Oh, my God, dude. It's pissing me off. I'm boiling just talking about this with you. We're going to get more into it. I want to break more down on this. I want to talk your plans for what's happening this year.
1: Rock on.
0: Dead Ends on Spruce. It's Spruce and 7th Street in Traverse City. It is one of the most wonderful free Halloween displays that you're going to see anywhere. And Traverse City's got a problem with that, even though how many other massive Halloween displays are there throughout the city? And I don't think any of them got letters.
1: And I don't think they would.
0: Yeah. Well,
1: but
0: one I can specifically point out, and I'm not asking the city to go after them because they do a beautiful job, but they happen to live on the historic street and probably have a little more money than most people.
1: Well,
0: the city's not going after them.
1: I mean, come to find out, a little bit of digging real quick. We had, I have some representation, and there is no ordinance or a stipulation for displays for the car limit. That was just added in into my little package that I have to follow.
0: Made it up for you.
1: You know, they just kept emphasizing, you've gotten too big. You've gotten too big, and you're making money.

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0: 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Oh, too slow.

0: If you're in Traverse City, you've likely gone to Dead Ends on Spruce. That is a free Halloween display on Spruce Street, right near 7th in Traverse City. And in studio, we have the man behind it, the creator of this free Halloween display. Nate, thank you again for joining me, man.
1: Oh, absolutely. It's an honor.
0: Let's call it what it is, dude. This is a city manager problem. You've been working since you started this build with code enforcement.
1: Fire
0: marshal came out already. Everything's been good and cleared.
1: This whole month I've been building. I start August 1st, and it takes me quite some time. But throughout the whole month, this past month, I've had the city monitoring, telling me what I, you know, making sure I'm doing everything right. Had the fire marshal there.
0: You have.
1: Absolutely. I mean, I had third-party tent company verify the structure because I put a big roof over my whole yard, complex.
0: Yep.
1: Yeah, I followed every rule. I followed everything that they told me until I was told that I need to come talk to the deputy manager. And that's when we were told that we had stipulations and the final stipulation about the 8-car rule. I was like, ma'am, how can I possibly tell or monitor who comes to my house and who doesn't?
0: Right.
1: We are not a business. If we were a business,

0: in residential zoning, I could understand it because you see the kiosks for selling cookies, you see the yard sales, you see they have many more than 8 cars per day.
1: Right.
0: So why is it? Because you've gotten too big and we believe you're a business. I'm like, no,
1: but
0: we are not.
1: Are
0: not a business. We have never charged a dime for a ticket to enter my display or anything along the lines. No merchandise, nothing like that.
1: That being said, we can officially announce this today. Dead Ends on Spruce is going to be happening this year.
0: I am not stopping the build.
1: And you have representation now.
0: And we have representation.
1: If they want to go to court, you're down.
0: Oh, yeah, absolutely. But the build is still on. My goal is to be open October 1st. I'm going to make it happen one way or the other. And whether or not you have to park a block away and walk up, that'd be the only stipulation. Because everything else they told me that I need to follow, I have followed over the past 8 years I've done this. Never had a complaint, never had any reason for them to come and tell me I'm doing something wrong.
1: Right.
0: Because I never was. I mean, the traffic, I understand. But on Halloween alone, we have the city block off the street between 6th and 7th for safety reasons and everything. Because, yeah, it's Halloween.
1: Yeah.
0: Everybody does their trick-or-treating, and then they end up at the Dead Ends.
1: Sure.
0: At the end of the night.
1: It's
0: so fun.
1: Great.
0: So fun.
1: Community event and display, and it's free, free, free, free. It costs nothing to get in. Just to make sure if anybody from the city's listening, that sets into their brains.
0: Exactly.
1: It is free. That being said, follow Dead Ends on Spruce on social media, because I'm sure you'll be doing updates there as we get closer to your plan of opening. So just search Dead Ends on Spruce on Facebook. You can follow along, and we'll try to keep you up to date on the air as well when Dead Ends on Spruce will be opening. Anything else you want to toss out, man?
0: You know what? I've had one good friend of mine who's been supporting me and holding me up a little bit. His name's Rich with A-Plus Concrete. He's been my backbone for right now for the support. But we're going to have it up and running.
1: All right,
0: we're
1: man.
0: Confident.
1: Love it. 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

music from Green Day, Never Gonna R.I.P. on the Real Rock Station. 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We've got another Concert Express. 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Stay.

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Boomers have always been the generation targeted by younger generations. However, one of the youngest generations, Gen Z, has decided to turn their attention to millennials. Pretty much their older brothers and sisters. I've got it. Coming up in a few minutes here, I'm going to chat with it about Guy Dark here on Real Rock 105 and 95.5.

0: It's Real Rock 105 and 95.5. Cartman in the morning. Guy Dark joining me in studio. Now, Guy and I are different generations. I am on the cusp of a millennial and a Gen Xer. I'm a Zennial. I kind of fall a little bit in between both. Did not have technology well into my like college years is when I think we first got the internet at my house. So I don't consider myself as growing up on a computer. Guy, I think you're Boomer X, right?
1: Yeah, definitely Boomer X. Some publications would say I'm a Gen Xer. Most would say I'm a boomer. I was born in 1961. 64 is where most people say Gen X starts.
0: Yeah, you're definitely more of an Xer in my mind. So
1: okay.
0: Hopefully that makes you feel good.
1: Sure. I mean, depends what you're going to say next.
0: Well, here's the thing. So apparently millennials are the new target for Gen Z. You know how it was always about boomer this, boomer that?
1: Yeah, they're getting tired of bashing the boomers.
0: I guess they're turning their attention to my generation. And I'll see if you agree with them. And
1: sure.
0: I'll tell you where I stand on what they're pointing out.
1: All right, sure.
0: Hustle culture. Gen Z says working $100 a week is not a flex and we should stop pretending it is. I agree. However, Gen Z is probably still living off of mom and dad a little bit here and there and doesn't understand how expensive life is.
1: Right. A lot of them are probably either living at home or they're getting some cash slid to them here or there.
0: Yeah.
1: Oh, mom, I can't pay my cell phone bill this month. Okay.
0: And I'm not saying all, of Gen Z.
1: Of course, of course.
0: I'm just saying there's probably some, and those are the ones that spend their time on BuzzFeed talking about why they hate millennials.
1: The Richie Riches.
0: 90s nostalgia. They say millennials love telling everyone how great their childhood was. So does every generation prior to Gen Z because we had actual childhoods. We did not sit on a computer.
1: Right. And I agree with you there. I mean, I think everybody likes to stick up for their own youth.
0: Right.
1: Whether it was, you know, hey, you know, we didn't go home until the streetlights came on or, you know, we weren't handed stuff. But I think boomers say the same thing about, you know, people younger than them.
0: Disney adults. Those are the people that get super weird and super excited when they go to Disney. Some of them wear matching jackets. Hate to tell you this, but that is a lot of generations. That is not just millennials. That's Gen X. That is the boomer generation. And it is Gen Z people.
1: In the early 2000s, I briefly dated a gal in Wisconsin that it would definitely be a Gen Xer. She worked at a Disney store in the mall. That was her part-time job. I forget what her full-time job was. Went to her house. Everything on the walls. All Disney stuff.
0: Yeah.
1: I punted after two or three dates. I just thought it was too weird.
0: You thought,
1: just see Mickey and Pluto.
0: Guys like, I have my standards.
1: Right.
0: Mickey She's Mouse cute, though. Is not. Not in it.
1: Right.
0: This one was the one that jumped out at me. Taking pictures of your avocado toast.
1: Do people really do that?

0: I don't know. I don't know why millennials got tied into this avocado toast thing. I am a millennial. I don't even eat regular toast, and you're trying to tell me that I spread avocado on it? I don't know if I've ever had avocado in my life.
1: You should try avocado toast. It's pretty good.
0: Really?
1: Yeah.
0: Really, boomer? Are you kidding me?
1: Seriously. Go to the grocery store down the street. You can get these little package things with some crackers in there. Put them on there. It's not bad.
0: I am not going to become the millennial who eats avocado toast. I won't do it. But I will tell you what I'm excited for.
1: What's that?
0: Eventually, Gen Alpha is going to get old enough to be annoyed by Gen Z. And the list of things that Gen Alpha is going to be able to point out about Gen Z makes me very happy, because at the top of the list was something millennials got blamed for, even though we were in our 30s and 40s.
1: What was that?
0: Eating Tide Pods on a video. That was all Gen Z, and there is nothing on the list of things that Gen Z hates about millennials more than a moron who ate Tide Pods for a video.
1: So your lunch tomorrow is not going to be Tide Pods and avocado toast?
0: No, absolutely not.
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6: I hate to bring up politics, but have you seen the latest on Abdul?
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0: It's Real Rock 105 and 95.5. Who's this? Where are you calling from today?
1: This is Blair. I'm calling from Hanaway.
0: Hey, Blair, you're going to Screams in the Dark Haunted Attractions. Congrats.
1: Thank you so much.
0: You are so very welcome. The tickets are for whatever night you want to get yourself signed up to go. They're going to be open every Friday, Saturday, and Sunday in October. One special event on November 1st. It's a complete blackout event, which sounds creepy as hell to me, especially since it is the largest haunted attraction in northern Michigan, and it sits in a wooded area. So, I don't know, man. Walking around in the dark sounds terrifying to me.
1: Thank you.
0: You got the tickets. Congrats. We're going to be giving away those tickets pretty much all this month on Real Rock 105 and 95.5. You can also buy tickets now because they do sell out. 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

In about 8 minutes, we are going to have your Ben a Minute. I know a lot of people that pretty much all agree on the fact that covers tend to never do the song justice. However, I think this is one of the covers that did the song justice. Every version of it. We'll get to it coming up for your Ben a Minute. 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Here's System of a Down.

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All right, that is Spider Bait, their cover of Black Betty on Real Rock 105 and 95.5. I do believe that is the third cover of the song. There's the original, which came out in 33. The second one came out in 37. And then, of course, Ram Jam did their song in the 70s. And then Spider Bait dropped this in the early 2000s. So the third cover of the original Black Betty from Spider Bait, Real Rock 105 and 95.5.

0: 5. You're Ben a Minute here on Real Rock. We are going to do the All Request Lunch. That means you get to pick the music. That means you can call me right now. And normally I have a couple of requests ready to go, but people haven't been feeling very requesty today. So I guess, you know, if you don't want to call in requests, I could pick the music myself. And I'm going to play stuff that you don't want to hear on Real Rock. I'm going to play songs that, you know, you're probably not going to enjoy, like NSYNC. Your love is like a river, peaceful and deep. Your soul is like a secret that I never could keep. You know, in fact, I may even make it worse. I might just sing the whole song myself and not play the song. You just heard how out of key that little bit I sang was, so let that sink in. Get on your request now, right now. 1-888-955-1051. 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Sagony was the word I was going to use there, and I have no idea what sagony even means. I don't think it's a real word, but it sounds dirty. Like, sagony. Yeah, it sounds really dirty. 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
0: 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And Guy Dark had a suggestion today for Soundgarden because they've got something special going on for Wednesday night football.
9: Correct. It's the rematch of the Super Bowl with the New England Patriots and the Seattle Seahawks in Seattle. What do you think about when you think about Seattle music?
0: Anything grunge.
9: Right. Well, Soundgarden, the surviving members are going to be playing along with Mike McCready from Pearl Jam and our gorgeous friend Taylor Momsen from The Pretty Reckless.
0: So she'll be doing vocals.
9: Yeah.
0: Nice.
9: Well, she always looks

0: picked up to Chris Cornell, as you probably know, they opened for Soundgarden, The Terrible Night.
1: Any musician that doesn't look up to a band like Soundgarden and look up to somebody like Chris Cornell would blow my mind. Like, the dude is next level, or was next level, you know?
0: Yeah.
1: So, okay, so you want to do some Soundgarden, and you were like, but don't play Outshined. Don't play
0: Black Hole Sun.
1: Black Hole Sun. Play something different. So go ahead, pick it. What do you want me to play, man?
0: Hello, Carmen. This is Guy from Traverse City. Can you play My Wave by Soundgarden?
1: Yes, I will play My Wave by Soundgarden on Real Rock 105 and 95.5. Here we go.

0: Here we go. Your all request lunch. Your chance to get a song on at 1-888-955-1051. Hi, what's your name and where are you calling from today?
1: Hi, I'm Misty, and I'm calling from Anthony.
0: Hey, Misty, what do you want to hear for the all request lunch?
1: Crazy Train.
0: All right, we can do that. We'll get Ozzy on for you. What are you up to right now?
1: I'm getting ready to head out to Salem, Massachusetts for a bachelorette party.
0: Really? A bachelorette party in Salem? That's kind of cool.
1: Yeah, it's way cool.
0: Is it because y'all are a bunch of witches?
1: Can't tell you that on the radio.
0: Please don't put a spell on me after we get off the phone. Unless it's like for my bills to magically go away or for me to lose 180 pounds, then that might be okay.

0: I still have openings for you to get requests in. Do that right now. The number to call in a request, 1-888-955-1051. It's the All Request Lunch, and I want to make it happen for you. You tell me what to play. If I have it, I will get it hooked up here on the Real Rock Station, Rock 105 and 95.5. Let's talk about our Man Up campaign. It's a very important month when it comes to men and our health. It is Prostate Cancer Awareness Month. And prostate cancer is one of the largest known cancers to affect men. And it is something that we all need to get checked in on with our doctors, especially when you hit certain ages. They've got to run certain tests. So this is your reminder. This is your place where we can all be comfortable discussing it with each other. 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
6: 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It is the All Request Lunch on the line. Tim in Sheboygan, what can I play for you?
7: Seven Nations Army.
6: All right, we can hook it up. The White Stripes. What are you doing right now, man?
7: I'm driving from Sheboygan to Petoskey to pick up some car parts for my race car.
6: Oh, you're a race car driver.
7: Well, I'm building a hell of a race car right now, yeah.
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7: No. NASCAR guys, no. I'm straight line. Fast as you can from point A to point B.
6: Gotcha. Okay, so you're a drag racer.
7: Yeah.
6: So when you do drag racing, do you borrow your sister or your wife's outfits and then, like, let them do your makeup, or?
7: Absolutely. You have to look right for the part.
6: Right, it's drag racing.

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0: Dave in Thompsonville. 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
0: Yeah, we can do Dead Sara Weatherman, the former lead singer of Dead Sara, now the lead singer of Linkin Park.
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1: Master of Puppets, if you could, sir.
0: I can, I will, and I shall. 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
1: Thank you.
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0: We are the Real Rock Station. We're playing requests on the All Request Lunch today. Hi, what's your name? Where are you calling from today?
1: Crazy Ricky from Traverse City.
0: All right, Crazy Ricky, what do you want to hear today?
1: Little Limp Bizkit, would you?
0: All right, let's play it. How'd you get the nickname Crazy Ricky, man?
1: You know, that's a long story. We'll just keep it at that.
0: Anything you need to worry about? The police knocking on your door still?
1: Well, no, I kind of retired from being crazy.
0: Well, happy retirement.

0: There are two things I would like to mention to you before I wrap up the show today. One is to join the Rock E Club as soon as you can at rock105.fm. The reason being, we've got some stuff going on, and you want to be an insider to find out how to win certain things. Maybe some concert tickets, maybe some money. 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The other thing I want to mention is you're listening for any Weezer song to play. 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That is 1-888-955-1051. 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That's it for me. I'm going to get out of here. And Carlini is up next, getting you through the workday and the drive home. I'll be back tomorrow morning, 7 a.m., ready to rock. 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Have a great rest of your day. I'll see you.
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I still can't wrap my head around the fact that it's Wednesday. I love these short weeks, but every day I'm like, what day is it? I'm Ann Carlady, Greta Van Fleet, and Play Your Games, their latest on Rock 105 and 95.5. Good to have you.

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We disagree. 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

0: I found these really cute dog treats. They're in the shape of pigs and cows. You know, these marketing firms are so smart. You know, they target us. $2.50 for a dog treat in the shape of a cow. Of course I'm going to buy it. What, you think I'm going to turn that down? Menards is looking for us to supply local pet rescues with dog food and toys and leashes because those dogs need treats too. 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
7: 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So Dave Grohl said, we'll open up. 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

Well, tonight, 13 million birds are expected to fly south over Michigan. It is the annual fall migration happening today. So they're urging everyone in southern Michigan to turn off their lights, you know, so the birds can get on their way and not get confused. So bye-bye, birds. 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I'm Ann Carlini with The Perfect Circle and Starless on Rock 105 and 95.5.

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0: That is Linkin Park and the Emptiness Machine on Rock 105 and 95.5. We have something called the Rocky Club where we give away concert tickets, and coming up soon, we'll also be giving away money to our Rocky Club members. 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

So I'm getting kind of burned out on the whole UFO question. In a new Gallup poll, half of Americans are skeptical that aliens have been visiting Earth. 49% of us think that UFO sightings can be explained by human or natural phenomenon. 37% of us still believe that the truth is out there and that aliens are here. I don't know. I'm kind of over it. It's like, you know, they have not come forward to say, I'm from outer space. So how do you defend yourself against an enemy or connect with a friend that you know nothing about? So I don't know if they're out there. Come on, come forward. Let's get it over with. I'm tired of waiting. Shinedown on Rock 105 and 95.5.

0: Well, the band Weezer is back out on the road promoting their brand new album, the Gold Album. So we've got tickets to give away all week long to see them play Little Caesars Arena on September 23rd. 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
1: 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We change the oil, rotate the tires, check the brakes. We know when something doesn't sound right. 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It's time to be proactive rather than reactive. Prostate problems become more common as men get older, and prostate cancer is one of the most common cancers affecting American men. 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

Ring.

Well, every fall they do these great pumpkin weigh-offs, you know, where people compete to see who has the biggest pumpkin. The first one this year comes from Alaska, but of course they got to get their pumpkin weigh-off in now because it's September in Alaska. It's going to start snowing soon. The winning entry of the Alaska Midnight Sun Great Pumpkin Weigh-Off was 1,436 pounds. But get this, the second place competitor only weighed 291 pounds. So that guy who won is definitely the king of the pumpkins in Alaska. Wow, 1,400 pounds. I'm Ann Carlini, Red Hot Chili Peppers on Rock 105 and 95.5.

0: That's the new one from Cage the Elephant on Rock 105 and 95.5. So Northern Michigan's largest haunted attraction, Screams in the Dark, will be open in October, but we're giving away tickets now to make sure you've got them in your pocket when it's time to go. 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So that's when he wanted to be caller number 11, when he plays those screams. 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

They say you can't summon an entire generation with just one sound. 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
1: Yeah!

So I saw a disc jockey apologizing on Facebook today for comments he made on the air about the Michigan Wolverines' win over Western on Saturday. Oh, man, did he get lambasted on the internet. So bad that he had to come back on and apologize. You do not miss those Wolverine fans. They are serious. But oh, and by the way, that disc jockey is someone I used to work with. Nobody works on the Black Diamond radio stations. But it doesn't matter. The NCAA is not going to overturn the result. As a matter of fact, the NCAA is now issuing new guidance to establish a standard timing protocol that ensures consistency in the administration of all college football games, they said. But even though the clock said zero, the result will stand. Well, you know, it takes these weird events for them to really nail down the rules, as any good lawyer will tell you. So are you ready for some real football? The NFL begins today. Just a joke. Don't go after me on Facebook, please. New England and Seattle tonight. The Lions play on Sunday. Go Lions. I'm Ann Carlini with the Architects on Rock 105 and 95.5.

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To the ones rewriting them now. 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

0: Well, we do try to give away money every morning in the 8 o'clock hour. Cartman calls somebody and says, hey, I want to give you $100. 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

Well, it looks like Atari is going to reissue 39 of their classic games. You know, it doesn't matter how high-tech these games get. I mean, you know, you can play GTA all you want, but people still like to play River Raid and Pitfall and Kaboom. Atari is reissuing 39 classic Activision games on physical cartridges. So they're going to start releasing those soon in November. And then they're going to roll out additional sets throughout 2027. So, yeah, don't worry about it. River Raid is still around. I'm Ann Carlady on Rock 105 and 95.5.

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Breaking Benjamin just kicked off their tour, and they did something really cool in New Jersey the other night. Ben Burnley, the lead singer, invited young musicians on stage to help them perform The Diary of Jane. And he does that because his 14-year-old son, who they call Cheech, can really sing just like his dad. And he's brought him out to perform with the band before, but he also brought him out in New Jersey to sing this song, Something Wicked, with the band. So people are asking, is 14-year-old Cheech now a part of Breaking Benjamin? Because he seems to be performing with the band quite a bit lately. We'll find out on Sunday at Pine Knob whether or not he made the trip to Detroit. I'm Ann Carlini, Something Wicked on Rock 105 and 95.5.

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0: Well, pretty soon the color tours are going to be starting, so make sure you've got some good tunes to go along with that gorgeous scenery here in northern Michigan. 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

So today, 13 million birds are expected to fly south over Michigan. This is the fall migration. In southern Michigan, they're asking people to turn their lights off, you know, so as to not to confuse the birds so they can get out of here before the cold weather hits. So goodbye, birds. See you in spring. I'm Ann Carlady, back on Rock 105 and 95.5.

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0: Well, this Sunday, our NFL season officially begins with kickoff at Ford Field. The Lions will take on the New Orleans Saints, and John Jansen will be here on Friday to talk all about it. Huddle Up is back at 8:15 Friday mornings. If you miss it, I'll have the replay at 6:45 Friday night. John is going to talk all things Detroit Lions football, and with him being an ex-player, you know, he can analyze the game, but he also has connections in the Detroit Lions camp, so he'll give us the inside scoop, too. It's Huddle Up with John Jansen and Cartman, all brought to you by J. Lube Oil Change, 5 convenient locations in T.C. and Gaylord, clean, quick, and reliable, and always on Rock 105 and 95.5.
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The Tigers are wrapping up their game against the Twins at Comerica right now. They'll be hosting Colorado tomorrow night. Come on, Tigers. I'm Ann Carlini with Green Day on Rock 105 and 95.5.

They say you can't summon an entire generation with just one sound. We disagree. 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

0: 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Any ideas? 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

Well, if you're looking for a place to take that big two-wheeler this weekend, one of the biggest motorcycle events in Michigan is happening again in Flint. Bikes on the Bricks is back for its 19th year. This three-day motorcycle event starts on Friday and runs through Sunday. Competitions, food, live music, and merch sales. 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Have fun. I'm Ann Carlini, Five Finger Death Punch on Rock 105 and 95.5. Oh, fuck!

0: Linkin Park and Heavy is the Crown on Rock 105 and 95.5. Congratulations to our winner for Thank God It's Friday last week, Tammy Akins, who works at Caffeinated here in TC. 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

The Foo Fighters played a show last night that I would love to have been at. They opened up for AC/DC in St. Louis. You know, the fans didn't know anything about this until last week when the Pretty Reckless, who have been on tour with AC/DC, canceled. And Dave Grohl said, we'll play. So last night, the fans were treated to an opening act called the Foo Fighters and then rock to AC/DC. Wow. What a night to be in St. Louis. I'm Ann Carlini with A Perfect Circle, Starless on Rock 105 and 95.5.

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So the band Breaking Benjamin has kicked off their tour, and once again, lead singer Benjamin Burnley brought out his 14-year-old son, who they call Cheech, on stage to sing. He has performed with the band a handful of times in the past, but now people are asking, is Cheech actually a part of Breaking Benjamin? He is credited as being on one of the songs on their new album, so we'll find out whether or not Cheech makes the trip with Breaking Benjamin this Sunday when they play Pine Knob in Detroit. I Will Not Bow on Rock 105 and 95.5.

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We disagree. 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

0: The new one from Beartooth wraps it up for me. It's called Free. I'm Ann Carlini. Thanks so much for having me on tonight. I appreciate it. Until tomorrow, I hope you have a great Wednesday night. You got it on Rock 105 and 95.5.
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0: He wants 4,000 criminals released from jail.
1: 4,000 criminals? 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
0: Read it. 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
1: Movie Mindy from the Cherry Bowl Drive-In in studio. 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The second is the end of Oak Street. 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